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to breathe. 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
1: Hi, this is Huggy Boy. This is going out to all the homies on a Sunday afternoon.

up came some other homies. Mike, the Eli, PJ, Smooth, Phil, and Larry. 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J Smooth had a cold glass tube, you know it. 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

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Make

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this 42 would be the star. Still, it was an issue that just could not be ignored. Taking tapes of 45s from the local record stores. Being good kids to them was nothing but baloney. 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
2: 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You guard, Ghostface Killer, and the Mecca.

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And you got to crack and slide your back right on time. Everybody's got to dance to the

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1: Yeah, coming at you from Texas, baby. Got your boy Show Off, Cisco, hit it, AZ. 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

0: Know me, y'all don't. 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
1: Yeah, appreciate y'all, DJ
0: Derek.
1: Right here, now. 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
0: Gabe, what's good? 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
0: get this
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0: Money.
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0: Uh-huh. 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Do you tell the truth, though?
1: Yeah, I do.
0: Yeah, right.
1: You?
0: Yeah, you're nothing but a skeezer. You know what? I got some other stories to say about you. It goes like this. Estaba en tu casa y ring, te goes the phone. 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
1: call me back, I'm not alone.
0: Te quería tu dirección. Yeah, just your address. Y antes que colgaste, I heard you say,
1: I'm not a dress.
0: Ay, alabao, que de cara. It's what ran through my mind. So I said, let's go out tonight. She said,
1: we go out all the time.
0: Alabao, man. Ella no sabía de yo. I knew her plan de que iba a salir with that other man. So I told the girl in Spanish. I said, hey, ya me voy. Cause you ain't treating me like I'm some sucker toy. Cause who needs you anyway?
1: I need you.
0: Con tu lengua venenosa.
1: No te vaya,
0: today
1: man,
0: you
1: no
0: tell me something. 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
1: But,
0: no.

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1: Extreme poverty. 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There was a lot of poverty, a lot of alcoholism, disease. People were really, you know, just, you could just see them. They really felt

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1: And as you walk away, I'm sure you're wondering, what am I going to do my first night without you?

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chucking like brain algorithms. Like on my ego, I have a tendency to flutter. Start off with my own groove and pick up the mic, and all of a sudden I see high moving guesses like magic. 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

0: Sandario, vamos. 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

That's a good time. I've been running, trying to catch hung up in my mind. 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

0: a lot. Come on, everybody, give me what you got. I'm gonna tell you a little story about the Sugar Hill Gang with the Pow Pow Boogie and the Big Bang Bang. And if you wanna rap to the Sugar Hill beat, gotta rap in the key of R.A.P. Now that is over, I'm ready to jam. Want all your people to clap your hands. Tonight we're gonna scream and shout. 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To all of your people that are ready to jam, scream it out and say, I am. Girl, when I sent you a honey, if you wanna be my baby, you got to give me money. 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I said, no, no, baby, it's not like that. You see, I'm all about making that cold, cold cash. Started jiving around, started messing with her head. And next thing you know, she wanted to go to... But to turn me on, you got to be the best. Cause I'm the master G. I don't take no mess like TNT. I'm dynamite. You see, I rock your body to the early light. And when you wake up in the morning, you'll see I'm gonna check it out, girl. You're all alone. Cause you just been hit by the Capricorn King. I rocked you, Joe. I rocked you, me. I rocked you in and I rocked you out. You made me scream, but I made you shout. 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
0: Let's scream, let's shout, let's turn this function out. Keeping on, but you don't rush. Let's make this party a real cold crush. 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Keeping on, but you don't quit. Let's make this party sure. Once upon a time, not long ago, everybody had on their radio. And then the fella came on with a groovy noise to put the wiggle in the women and girls and boys. The word got around about three cool cats who put the foot back in the pack. And let me tell you, party people, just who we be with the help of Big Bang and the Master G.

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1: Sugar Hill.
0: Sugar Hill.
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0: And let your worries take a chill pill. You go, ooh, ooh.